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Oh yeah, I know a goodbye when I hear it. She smiles, but her heart's already out there.

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I'm just a part of everything. Stuff coming out.

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0: 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I feel right, the music sounds better with you. Love might bring us back together. Planet Music. Hit Tip.
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